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Easy, easy peasy. 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

0: Can you make a note that in Vice they like medieval recorder? So next time I come back, I do a whole set with only medieval music on recorder, on this 10,000 years old recorder. And now we are going to actually, wait, we must do something new. Uffe, I want to play drums because you see, I have played trumpet and trombone and now I shall play drums. 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
1: Strutting with Some Barbecue war das. Ein Klassiker, der auch einst von Louis Armstrong performt wurde. Und nun wechseln der Schlagzeuger, also der Bruder von Gunhild Carling und Gunhild Carling selbst, die Plätze. Sie setzt sich ans Schlagzeug und der Schlagzeuger spielt Trompete. It don't mean a thing if it ain't got that swing von Duke Ellington.

0: Okay, let me present the band. Here is Max Carling, Uffe Carling, Danny Herzog, Gerd Carling, Wilhelm Carling, Aina Carling, and my name is Gunhild Carling. Thank you very much.
1: Good Evening Blues mit Gunhild Carling an der Mundharmonika und zuvor Dream a Little Dream of Me. Die Carling Family Band, aufgenommen im Mai 2026 anlässlich der Female Jazz Days im Kunsthaus in Weiz. Gunhild Carling hat mir erzählt, dass sie hauptsächlich gemeinsam mit ihren Freunden und ihrer Familie spielt. Sie übt selten alleine.
2: I sit by the piano and I compose songs and I write arrangements and I play with my friends because I don't play alone because you also have to practice play together, so you shall mainly, is only my theory, you shall mainly play together with others, so you never lose your timing and your, like, understanding for the music.